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0: 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Coming up on the next See Where It Goes, Water, Water Everywhere, Part 2. Pretty much just picking up where we left off last week because we left out so much good stuff. 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It's Water, Water Everywhere, Part 2. Let's see where it goes. 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

Robert Plant with In the Mood to kick off your Friday night here on CLZ. I'm Liz, hanging out with you tonight. And if your weekend plans involve doing absolutely nothing, I just want to say I absolutely support that. Sometimes doing nothing is literally the best plan of all. Phoebe Bridgers is next with Lost Boys on CLZ. 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

0: 98.9 WCLZ, Tommy C. back with you and back for another round of Freeform Radio. Coming up on the next See Where It Goes, Water, Water Everywhere, Part 2. Pretty much just picking up where we left off last week because we left out so much good stuff. We got to do another one. How about Midnight on the Water, Twisting by the Pool, Down by the Seaside, Drinking from the River Rising, and I asked for water, she gave me gasoline. It's Water, Water Everywhere, Part 2. Let's see where it goes. 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

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I don't know who needs to hear this tonight, but I hope something unexpectedly good happens to you this weekend. Even if it's just finding a couple dollars in your old jacket pocket. 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It's about the music.

Jesse Wells with Won't You Come Out Tonight on CLZ. That's one of the newer tracks from his latest album, Masks Off. Jesse Wells has this way of making a song feel loose, sharp, and a little unpredictable all at once. I've got Red Hot Chili Peppers with Breaking the Girl next here on CLZ. Different is good.

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Tom Petty and the Heartbreakers with Mary Jane's Last Dance here on CLZ. Liz here hanging out with you tonight. And one of the things I love about Modest Mouse is that no matter how much they evolve, you can always tell it's them within like a few seconds of their song. And here's one of their newest songs, Picking Dragon's Pockets on CLZ. Different is good.

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Radiohead with Karma Police here on CLZ. So a little fun fact, Karma Police actually started as an inside joke among the band. Whenever someone was acting out of line, they jokingly say, "Karma Police, arrest this man." And so that is how the song came to be, which is so funny. Sookie Waterhouse is next with Back in Love on CLZ. It's about the music.

Kings of Leon with you, somebody, here on CLZ. Beck has never been the kind of artist to stay in one lane, and every album that he's made, it feels like he's exploring something new, and it's clearly worked for him. I mean, he's won 8 Grammys, including Album of the Year for Morning Phase in 2015. Here's Ride Lonesome on CLZ. Different is good.

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Tame Impala with Is It True on CLZ. Liz here, and thanks for spending part of your Friday night with me. Have an amazing weekend. 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And if you happen to know someone with an extra Tame Impala ticket just lying around, well, you know where to find me because I'd love one. I'll be back Sunday morning. I've got Noah Kahn, Sneaker Pimps, Bruce Hornsby, and more to take you through the rest of your Friday night here on CLZ. Different is good. Good night.

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4: Increasing clouds for tonight. Temperatures running in the 50s to near 60. Then Saturday, we're looking at mostly cloudy skies early. Showers and storms will develop later in the day, along with a plume of smoke, creating unhealthy breathing conditions. Temperatures tomorrow topping out in the upper 70s and lower 80s. Mostly sunny skies, breezy for the day on Sunday. Lower humidity, temperatures running in the 70s. Monday, mostly sunny skies, then chance for a shower or storm later Tuesday. I'm CBS 13 meteorologist Ryan Munn.

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0: 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Coming up on the next See Where It Goes, Water, Water Everywhere, Part 2. Pretty much just picking up where we left off last week because we left out so much good stuff. We got to do another one. How about Midnight on the Water, Twisting by the Pool, Down by the Seaside, Drinking from the River Rising, and I asked for water, she gave me gasoline. It's Water, Water Everywhere, Part 2. Let's see where it goes. 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
4: What do you say we take a quick look at the WCLZ weather forecast?
5: Mostly cloudy skies overnight tonight. Temperatures dropping back to the upper 50s and low 60s. Then Saturday, we'll see mostly cloudy skies early, some afternoon showers and storms, along with another plume of smoke moving through on Saturday. Highs in the 70s to near 80. Sunday, we'll see mainly sunny skies, breezy, low humidity, temperatures running in the 70s. And then mainly sunny skies on Monday, and the chance for a shower thunderstorm later on Tuesday. I'm CBS 13 meteorologist Ryan Munn.

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2: Mostly cloudy skies overnight tonight. Temperatures dropping back to the upper 50s and low 60s. Then Saturday, we'll see mostly cloudy skies early, some afternoon showers and storms, along with another plume of smoke moving through on Saturday. Highs in the 70s to near 80. Sunday, we'll see mainly sunny skies, breezy, low humidity, temperatures running in the 70s. And then mainly sunny skies on Monday, and the chance for a shower thunderstorm later on Tuesday. I'm CBS 13 meteorologist Ryan Munn.

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0: 98.9 WCLZ, Tommy C. back with you and back for another round of Freeform Radio. Coming up on the next See Where It Goes, Water, Water Everywhere, Part 2. Pretty much just picking up where we left off last week because we left out so much good stuff. We got to do another one. How about Midnight on the Water, Twisting by the Pool, Down by the Seaside, Drinking from the River Rising, and I asked for water, she gave me gasoline. It's Water, Water Everywhere, Part 2. Let's see where it goes. Saturday, 3 to 7, replay Monday night, 7 to 11 here on CLZ.
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0: 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Tommy C. back with you and back for another round of Freeform Radio. Coming up on the next See Where It Goes, Water, Water Everywhere, Part 2. Pretty much just picking up where we left off last week because we left out so much good stuff. We got to do another one. How about Midnight on the Water, Twisting by the Pool, Down by the Seaside, Drinking from the River Rising, and I asked for water, she gave me gasoline. It's Water, Water Everywhere, Part 2. Let's see where it goes. Saturday, 3 to 7, replay Monday night, 7 to 11 here on CLZ.
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6: Mostly cloudy skies overnight tonight. Temperatures dropping back to the upper 50s and low 60s. Then Saturday, we'll see mostly cloudy skies early, some afternoon showers and storms, along with another plume of smoke moving through on Saturday. Highs in the 70s to near 80. Sunday, we'll see mainly sunny skies, breezy, low humidity, temperatures running in the 70s. And then mainly sunny skies on Monday, and the chance for a shower thunderstorm later on Tuesday. I'm CBS 13 meteorologist Ryan Munn.

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It's back to traditional rock and roll for 2 hours. That's right, when rock and roll used to be danced to, not just listened to by a bunch of people smoking funny cigarettes. 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
1: 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As an injury attorney, my job is to help people after a tragic injury caused by someone else's negligence. 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
12: Mainly cloudy skies for the morning on Saturday, then showers and storms develop for the afternoon. Another plume of smoke will develop across the state, temperatures running in the upper 70s to lower 80s. Sunday, mainly sunny skies, breezy, low humidity, temperatures running in the 70s. Mostly sunny skies on Monday, temperatures in the upper 70s to lower 80s. And then Tuesday, increasing clouds, chance for a shower, thunderstorm later in the day. I'm CBS 13 meteorologist Ryan Munn.

0: 98.9 WCLZ, Tommy C. back with you and back for another round of Freeform Radio. Coming up on the next See Where It Goes, Water, Water Everywhere, Part 2. Pretty much just picking up where we left off last week because we left out so much good stuff. We got to do another one. How about Midnight on the Water, Twisting by the Pool, Down by the Seaside, Drinking from the River Rising, and I asked for water, she gave me gasoline. It's Water, Water Everywhere, Part 2. Let's see where it goes. Saturday, 3 to 7, replay Monday night, 7 to 11 here on CLZ.
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And WCLZ says thank you to Bryburn, our longtime climate positive partner. On your next building project, residential, commercial, or institutional, talk to Bryburn first. 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
1: 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I mean, no offense, but let's just, call it out. 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
2: 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You know what I am? 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

hundreds of artists and thousands of songs being played for you here on CLZ. A couple songs from now, I have Bruce Hornsby, who is coming to Portland on August 5th. He will be performing at the State Theater, and we are giving away a free pair of tickets to his show. All you have to do is head to 989wclz.com and submit your email address as an entry to potentially win those tickets to his show, and the deadline will be August 2nd, so make sure you get your entry in before then. Here's Sam Fender and Olivia Dean.

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I have The Strokes, but first, here's Alice in Chains.

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0: Different is Good here on CLZ. It's Leah. Good morning. I have a commercial break on next and then Spoon once we're back.
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hundreds of artists and thousands of songs being played for you here on CLZ. Our bet contest is still up and running. It does close in a couple of weeks, though. 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All you have to do is head to 989wclz.com and submit your email address as an entry if you haven't yet. The deadline is going to be July 29th, so make sure you get your entry in before then. 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

0: 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Yeah, some people say it's educational. 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

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Coming up, I have Lord Huron, Mumford & Sons, and David Bowie. 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

0: Different is Good here on CLZ. Hope you're enjoying your morning so far. I have a commercial break on next, and then Pearl Jam once we're back.
1: Summer is here. It's time to get outside. Pack some snacks and some sunscreen and take a scenic drive to coastal Maine.

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3: 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But the course's best feature is several hours of peace and quiet in a pretty place. 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

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I have Death Cab for Cutie and The Pretenders coming up for you. 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

0: Saturday morning here on CLZ, where different is good. It's Leah. Hope you've been enjoying your Saturday morning. There's a commercial break on next and then camp once we're back. Stick around.
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hundreds of artists and thousands of songs being played for you here on CLZ. His Golden Messenger is headed to Portland on August 18th and 19th and performing at One Longfellow Square. And we are giving away a free pair of tickets to both shows. All you have to do is head to 989wclz.com and submit your email address as an entry to potentially win those tickets. Deadline is going to be August 13th at 11:59 p.m. So make sure you get your entry in before then. Here's the Rolling Stones.

0: 98.9 WCLZ, Tommy C. back with you and back for another round of Freeform Radio. Coming up on the next See Where It Goes, Water, Water Everywhere, Part 2. Pretty much just picking up where we left off last week because we left out so much good stuff. We got to do another one. 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It's Water, Water Everywhere, Part 2. Let's see where it goes. 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

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Thanks for tuning in and hope you enjoy the rest of your Saturday morning. I have Marian Hill and Jonah Kagan coming up a couple songs from now. In the meantime, here is Casey Musgraves with Dry Spell.

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0: Phoebe Bridgers right there, Lost Boys on 98.9 WCLZ. It's Chad in the studio on this gorgeous Saturday. Hope you are doing well. Hope you stick around too, because yeah, I got a whole bunch of mixes lined up that are really going to put you in a good mood if you aren't already. I got Lucy Dacus coming up, Elvis Costello, Brandi Carlile. After this short break, coming back with the Goo Goo Dolls on CLZ, where different is good.
1: 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She is a lawyer. 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I mean, no offense, but let's just, call it out. Okay, but seriously, as a personal injury lawyer, helping people who have been in an accident that wasn't their fault, you must hate this term, ambulance chaser.
2: 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You know what I am? I'm someone that can really help you.
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Lucy Dick is doing what I should be doing, planting tomatoes on 98.9 WCLZ. I just came back up from the archives. When it gets warm out, it's always great to go down in there. It's nice and cool in the CLZ basement. I saw Wendell and Tommy C down there. Tommy's got a little coffee shop happening down in the basement. Not a lot of people know about that, but whenever I go down, I pick up a record, I grab a cappuccino, have a chat with Tommy. He's doing well. You'll hear from him at 3 o'clock for See Where It Goes. Right now, you're going to hear from Elvis Costello to Allison on CLZ, where different is good.

0: 98.9 WCLZ, Tommy C. back with you and back for another round of Freeform Radio. Coming up on the next See Where It Goes, Water, Water Everywhere, Part 2. Pretty much just picking up where we left off last week because we left out so much good stuff. We got to do another one. How about Midnight on the Water, Twisting by the Pool, Down by the Seaside, Drinking from the River Rising, and I asked for water, she gave me gasoline. It's Water, Water Everywhere, Part 2. Let's see where it goes. Saturday, 3 to 7, replay Monday night, 7 to 11 here on CLZ.
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Smithereens right there. Blood and Roses on 98.9 WCLZ. I got some Hiss Golden Messenger coming up in the mix. And if you happen to be a fan, and I know a lot of you are, I got great news for you. They're going to be playing One Longfellow Square on August 18th and 19th, and you could win tickets to see that show. 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Go to the What's Going On section. Click on that Hiss Golden Messenger link. All you got to do is enter. Get on that. While you're up to that, I got some U2 next. 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

Cage the Elephant right there, Beaches in Tennessee on 98.9 WCLZ. It's Chad in the studio. Hope you are doing well. I keep looking at YouTube to see if one of my favorite bands is touring. Well, I know they're touring, but I want to see what they're up to, and that's Rush. I'm a big Rush fan, always have been. Well, I shouldn't say that, but since I was a young teenager and wanting to play the bass and playing the drums, Rush was one of those bands that you kind of looked up to, and I'm so glad they're doing it again. But one of the things about Rush is they rarely ever let guests on their songs, and certainly never let guests join them on stage, but occasionally they do, and this next artist has and still is. It's Amy Mann. That's Just What You Are on CLZ, where different is good.

0: And WCLZ says thank you to Briburn, our longtime climate positive partner. On your next building project, residential, commercial, or institutional, talk to Briburn first. As exceptional listeners and collaborators, they'll turn your ideas and goals into a creative design solution that's sustainably focused, energy efficient, and unique.
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If you like what you just heard there, or you already happen to be a fan of the Revivalists, they're going to be playing at Bull in the Pines Amphitheater in Sydney on August 2nd. In the ticket purchasing world, that is right around the corner, so go get on that. It's going to be an amazing show, probably going to sell out too, so secure those tickets. I got some Del Amitri coming up, some Violent Femmes, and some BB Stockwell right now, though. Get on your feet. It's Goose. Good to be on CLZ.

a staple at all college parties back then and still now. It's the Violent Femmes, Blister in the Sun on 98.9 WCLZ, where it's about the music. It's Chad in the studio. I got some BB Stockwell coming up next, and if you happen to be a fan, and I know a lot of you are, and rightfully so, she's going to be part of the Guster on the Ocean Festival at Thompson's Point on August 8th. That's a three-day festival. Starts at Merrill Auditorium with the Portland Symphony Orchestra on the 7th, and then the 8th and the 9th are at Thompson's Point. If you want to find out more about that show, who's on the bill, you can go to one of two places, statetheaterportland.com or ontheoceanfest.com. 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Go there. 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
3: 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And

Killers right there, A Dustland Fairy Tale on 98.9 WCLZ. It's Chad in the studio. You know, the weather has been great outside. This past week has been kind of hot, then it got really kind of middle, like middle of the road in the middle of the week, then it kind of got hot again. It's great summer weather. We sometimes forget, though, that there are fellow Mainers who are in need around this time of year. And Preble Street is an organization that empowers people who might be experiencing homelessness or food insecurity or both around this time of year and all year long.

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They will tell you all about it. I got some Dave Matthews Band coming up right now, though. It's Modest Mouse, Picking Dragons Pockets on CLZ, where different is good.

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R.E.M. right there. That one's a banger, right? It's the end of the world as we know it, and I feel fine on 98.9 WCLZ. It's Chad in the studio, and I just want to say congratulations. You have found yourself at the top of a block of R.E.M. we call Radio Z Europe. 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Radio Z Europe every Saturday at noon. Such a great tune right there from Document. Let's go into a much maligned album. They threw all the acoustic guitars in the closet, cranked the electric ones up to 10, and we got Monster. Here's Crush with Eyeliner on CLZ.

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1: You know, one day I was sitting in England studying, and I went to REM's website just on a whim, and I saw a countdown, and so I got my debit card out. I didn't even know what was happening, but I had it ready. And as soon as the countdown went to zero, it was revealed that REM was playing in Dublin for 5 nights, and there were going to be rehearsals trying out new material and playing old material. I got tickets. I took the boat over to Dublin. It was amazing. I got from Manchester train ride through Wales to Holyhead, Holyhead to Dunleary, and then a small train ride right into Dublin. And there I was at the Olympia Theatre. The show you just heard, I was there. You can hear my isolated hand clap. No, not really, but what an amazing show that was. And I remember them playing that one and how psyched I was because of how far they went back with the old material. It was amazing. I got an amazing mix coming up, but not before I get to one more REM tune. Grab the tissues. It comes from their last album, and it's a great tune. Every day is yours to win on CLZ, where different is good.

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Ride Lonesome on 98.9 WCLZ. It's Chad in the studio. If you're a big fan of Beck, just like I am, have I got news for you. You could win a pair of tickets to see Beck at MGM Music Hall at Fenway in Boston. 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Click on that picture of Beck and fill out those forms. But guess what? It's not just a pair of tickets to see Beck. It's also a complimentary hotel stay and round trip tickets on the Down Easter. What a deal. Go enter that contest. You got until July 29th and all the details are there. I got a great mix coming up too. Got some Jane's Addiction. Got some Neil Young right now though. It's Phoebe Bridgers. Kyoto on CLZ, where different is good.

Nirvana right there, Something in the Way on 98.9 WCLZ. It's Chad in the studio. You might not know this, but today, July 18th, is National Sour Candy Day. Now, I say this because I hate sour candy. When I put a piece of sour candy in my mouth, it feels like two dentist drills at the top of my jaw just drilling in, or two dentist drills that have been hooked up to a car battery and drilling into the upper part of my jaw. My head wants to absolutely explode. I don't know what it is about sour candy, but my brain and my body simply cannot take it. And that's okay. I mean, I can eat hot food and stuff like that, but sour. In fact, as I'm speaking to you right now, I am absolutely salivating. I cannot handle sour candy. So this is not a day I am going to be celebrating, but I hope that you do. If you don't, you can celebrate with this mix I got coming up. It's got Jane's Addiction and Neil Young. Right now, though, it's Suki Waterhouse, Back in Love on CLZ, where different is good.

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Different is

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0: You know, my first summer at WCLZ, I picked my song of the summer, and it was from the Heavy Heavy. And then the summer after that, it was a Lucy Dacus tune. But you know what? That one from Caroline Rose, that's going to be hard to beat. So far, it is my favorite song of the summer. Yip, yip, yeah, you can't sit down for that one. I hope a lot of you got on your feet to dance to Caroline Rose. We're going to hear a lot from her this summer. And I don't know if anybody's going to be able to beat that one for Song of the Summer, but we'll see. You know, it's only July. We got plenty of time. But man, oh man, if another song can get me on my feet like that one, it would be a contender for sure. I got some Coldplay coming up and some Milky Chance. Stick around on CLZ, where different is good.
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These Sacred Souls right there. Any Old Fool on 98.9 WCLZ, where it's about the music. I got some Police coming up next, and you know, a great song brings you back to a certain time and a certain place, and whenever I hear Sting's voice, I instantly go back to my paper route on the Hills Beach Road, maybe back in like 1982 or 3. It was freezing cold. I had water on both sides of me, the ocean and the bay, and I had a winter hat with a giant pom-pom on it, like the size of my head, and a yellow huffy bike, and the chain would fall off every six houses, but I had a paper bag, not a paper bag, a bag full of newspapers fastened to the front of my bike, and I had a tape recorder in it with seven tapes, and two of them were Police albums, Ghost in the Machine, and then later Synchronicity, and whenever I hear a song from one of those albums, I start to get cold. Man, I worked hard for very, very little money, but it was my own thing, right? It was my own space. I got to drive around and listen to music. I'm not sure the neighbors really like that, but how loud can one of those tape recorders go? Anyway, that's me. How about we'll stop talking about Sting and let's play some. Here's the Police, Murder by Numbers on CLZ.

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It's Chad in the studio. Hope you're doing well. 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The one I'm looking at right now, a pair of Bruce Hornsby tickets for his show at the State Theater on August 5th and a signed copy of his new record, Indigo Park, on vinyl. Now, that sounds like an awesome deal. 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You're going to need it for that show. Sounds like a great time. All sorts of great music lined up. Some Black Crowes. I got some Talking Heads, too. Right now, though, it's Noah Kahan, Doors on CLZ.

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0: Michigander right there, freaking out on 98.9 WCLZ. It's Chad in the studio. Hope you're doing well. I got some Spin Doctors coming up in the mix, and if you happen to be a fan, and I know a lot of you are, you're probably my age, you get to see the Spin Doctors, Blues Traveler, and the Gin Blossoms play Bowl in the Pines in Sydney on July 28th. That is right around the corner, and it's going to be a great show. I got to see the Spin Doctors, the Gin Blossoms, and Cracker way back in the day at the Old Orchard Beach Ballpark, and it was probably one of the last shows there. Certainly, it was the last show I saw there. I knew every song. It was great. I'm going to guess that was like 94-ish, 93, 94, something like that. What a great time that was. This show is going to be equally as great, right? Dust off those Doc Martens. Don't wear a flannel shirt, but wear a flannel adjacent shirt, some short sleeves. It is going to be a good time. Go grab those tickets. While you're up to that, I got a short break and I'm coming back with some Spin Doctors on CLZ, where different is good.
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Chad in the studio. You know, around this time of year where the weather is super nice and the sun is shining, we might forget that there are fellow Mainers who might be in need. And Preble Street is an organization that empowers people who might be experiencing homelessness or food insecurity or both around this time of year and all year long. 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That's PrebleStreet. They will tell you all about it. I got some Black Keys coming up. I got some Lucy Dacus, but pretty psyched to say it's the Beatles, While My Guitar Gently Weeps on CLZ, where different is good.

0: just picking up where we left off last week, because we left out so much good stuff. We got to do another one. How about Midnight on the Water, Twisting by the Pool, Down by the Seaside, Drinking from the River Rising, and I Asked for Water, She Gave Me Gasoline. 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

It's Chad in the studio at 98.9 WCLZ, but not for much longer. I'm on my way out, and you know what that means. I'm going to stop over at Bull Moose to pick up a record, then across the road to Martin's to get some mouthwash and some toothpaste, then over to Bob's Discount Furniture for a bounce up and down on a mattress. Going to get myself an ottoman or two and that free cup of coffee. But I wouldn't leave you hanging. You know Tommy C is on his way in here at 3, so I got time for maybe one or two more. Maybe some Smashing Pumpkins, definitely some Julia Jacklin right now. It's Get Away From Me on CLZ.

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1: All right, kids, time check. 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My goodness. Welcome to See Where It Goes, only here on CLZ. I'm Tommy C, hanging out in the CLZ studio. Today's show, Water Everywhere, Part 2. Lots of wicked good stuff on the way. We'll start with Down by the Water from PJ Harvey, then we'll see where it goes.

Some might say, why would you do that? Tommy C says, why wouldn't you do that? Tommy C and See Where It Goes, exclusively on WCLZ.

0: How about a little full throttle surf rock to get us in the mood? Kicking off hour one of Water Everywhere Part 2 on a brand new See Where It Goes, 98.9 WCLZ. The twanging guitar of Duane Eddy, best known for his classic tracks Peter Gunn and Rebel Rouser. Duane Eddy, the title track of his 1964 album Water Skiing. Florence and the Machine before that from the Ceremonials album. And a song based on a 1938 French painting depicting feet submerged in a bathtub. Well, what'd you expect from Florence and the Machine? What the Water Gave Me. Jay Ferguson before that, best known for his classic work with Spirit, and JoJo Gunn from his 1979 album Real Life Ain't This Way, the follow-up to Thunder Island for Jay Ferguson. That was a big one for him, too. We played you Shakedown Cruise, and you heard the Screaming Cheetah Wheelies before that, compared not unfavorably to the Black Crowes and Brother Kane and Cry of Love. The Screaming Cheetah Wheelies out of Nashville from their 1993 self-titled debut. That was Ride the Tide. And we started with P.J. Harvey in a song based on an old American folk song called Salty Dog Blues, the lead single from her third studio album, To Bring You My Love, a scary record from February of 1995, produced by Mark Ellis, a.k.a. Flood, who we know for his work with Depeche Mode, Smashing Pumpkins, U2, New Order, and Nine Inch Nails. P.J. Harvey, Down by the Water, kicking off Water Everywhere, Part 2. Tommy C. in the CLZ studio. Next set, let's see. We got a band from Ireland, not the one you think, and we hope, and one of our most favorite all-time Motown classics.
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Well, picking up where we left off last Saturday here on See Where It Goes. Welcome to Water, Water Everywhere Part 2 at 98.9 WCLZ. Three girls singing Schoolmates before they signed their Motown record deal, the Marvelettes. They were fantastic, really. And that was one of their most played records. It went to number 25 on the Billboard Hot 100 in 1964. There, Too Many Fish in the Sea. And from Dublin, the band The Thrills before that. I think it's interesting an Irish band would write a song about the rugged, scenic stretch of California's central coast there. You know, about the stunning views along Highway 1 out there in California from their 2003 debut, So Much for the City, The Thrills, and Big Sur. And this is Tommy C. Yes, sir, in the CLZ studio. It's Water, Water Everywhere, the band King Buffalo. This is called Drinking from the River Rising.

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Joan Baez, God bless her, you know, she's 85 years old now, and I got much more interested in some of her early work after watching A Complete Unknown, which I know is supposed to be the Bob Dylan movie, but the actress that played Joan Baez, I think, just about stole the show in A Complete Unknown. Amazing. And it got me real interested in the old Joan Baez stuff. That one she recorded a whole bunch of times, first as the opening track for the compilation album Folk Singers Round Harvard Square. You know, Olivia Newton-John did that song too in 1971 from Joan Baez, Banks of the Ohio. Bob Dylan himself before that. Thank you, Susie in York, for hanging with See Where It Goes. She's all done shopping from Bob. We heard Watching the River Flow, produced by Leon Russell. And we started with the power trio,

0: King Buffalo from their 2016 album Orion. King Buffalo going to be at the Brighton Music Hall on December 10th. Intense live band, and we heard Drinking from the River Rising from King Buffalo. Check them out. Tommy C hanging out in the CLZ studio, and it's already time for hour two of the show. We're going to take you down by the pool to kick off hour two of Water, Water Everywhere, part two here on See Where It Goes.
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1: Oh!

Not the combination you would have thought of that would work so well together, but they do. They do indeed. In 98.9 WCLZ, y'all, welcome to Hour 2 of Water, Water Everywhere, Part 2 here. Let's see where it goes. Miranda Lambert from her rather taken-for-granted studio album number 8, the one called Palomino. Well, it was nominated for Country Music Album of the Year. One of the few times that she didn't win, though. Miranda Lambert getting help from the B-52s on Music City Queen. The theme from SpongeBob SquarePants before that. Oh, I know, to live in the underwater city of Bikini Bottom, don't you think? I'm going to put a few years on you. SpongeBob SquarePants premiered on Nickelodeon in what year? 1999. Jonathan Butler before that. Cool guitarist, too. Jonathan Butler from his album Surrender. Nice one called River of Life. And we started with Dire Straits from their three-song 1983 EP, which was called Extended Dance E-Play. Well, that's a mouthful. Dire Straits, Twisting by the Pool. Tommy C, twisting it up in the CLZ studio. And thanks for coming along for Water, Water Everywhere Part 2 here on See Where It Goes. We're going to go with Howlin' Wolf.

Sometimes it seems like the wheels are about to come off. Tommy C. and see where it goes on WCLZ.

0: Always like to try to turn you on to something you haven't heard before. Here on See Where It Goes, it's Water, Water Everywhere Part 2, kind of picking up where we left off last week at 98.9 WCLZ. Thanks for the company, and kind of an avant-garde mix of jazz and funk and R&B and soul. Band out of Melbourne, Australia called Hiatus Coyote. You spelled coyote with a K-A-I at the beginning. Hiatus Coyote. I'm going to get that right in one of these shows. Hiatus Coyote. 2015 album of theirs called Choose Your Weapon and Breathing Underwater. R.E.M. before that from New Adventures in Hi-Fi. That's the record with one side's high, one side's fi. And supposedly, Michael Stipe got a hernia while trying to hit some of the high notes on that one, which sidetracked the band's recording the album for a couple of weeks. We like it when R.E.M. gets kind of groovy and rocky and undertow. From R.E.M., the Steve Miller Band before that. Title track of studio album number 15 for the Gangster Love from 1993. That was Wide River, and we started with Chicago blues icon Chester Arthur Burnett, a.k.a. Howlin' Wolf. And we're pretty sure that Captain Beefheart owned more than one Howlin' Wolf album. We heard I Asked for Water, She Gave Me Gasoline. Tommy C in the CLZ studio. Coming up, we got the MJQ for See Where It Goes fans in Saco, and we'll get you started with Take Me to the River, but which one? You know, we haven't made up our mind yet.
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Welcome to hour two of a brand new See Where It Goes. It's Water, Water Everywhere, part two. Picking up where we left off here last week on 98.9 WCLZ in the classic lineup of the modern jazz quartet, bebop and cool jazz sound of Milt Jackson on the vibes, Kenny Clark on the drums, and a song that was initially released just as one of those 7-inch 45 RPM singles. It later showed up on some compilation LPs, the Modern Jazz Quartet and Rose of the Rio Grande, and Brian Ferry before that from The Bride Stripped Bare, his fifth solo album, recorded shortly before he reconvened Roxy Music. That was just after Jerry Hall left him for Mick Jagger, and he made a sobering record with the Los Angeles crew out there. I think it's the only time he worked with Waddy Wachtel on guitar and Rick Marotta on drums. Brian Ferry's take on Take Me to the River. Tommy C., yeah, having at it, having a go here in the CLC studio. Let's go swimming in the ocean with David and David.

Some might say, why would you do that? Tommy C says, why wouldn't you do that? Tommy C and See Where It Goes, exclusively on WCLZ.

0: It's simple, don't you know? You just step up to the microphone and sing. Right, my goodness. 98.9 WCLZ, wrapping up hour two of a brand new freeform radio escapade here on CLZ. On See Where It Goes, it's water, water everywhere. Part two, picking up where we left off last week. That version, Aretha recorded during sessions for What Became Young, Gifted in Black. She ended up winning the Grammy Award for Best Female Vocal Performance, in 1972, in a track that has actually been covered by over 50 artists, including Elvis Presley, Willie Nelson, Roberta Flack, and a duet between Johnny Cash and Fiona Apple. But come on now, Aretha's version of Bridge Over Troubled Water. Whew, awesome. George Harrison before that. A song written by George and son Danny from a record that came out in, I forget, Jules Holland and his Rhythm and Blues Orchestra. Anyway, backing up George, you know that turned out to be George's last recorded performance. You wouldn't know it from the way he sang, but he passed away just 8 weeks later after recording Horse to the Water from George Harrison with Jules Holland. And we started with David and David from a five-star album of the summer of 1987. The perfect from start to finish record known as Boomtown. David and David being David Bearwald and David Ricketts. They played just about everything on that record. Fantastic album. Swimming in the Ocean from David and David, starting off that set back there. Tommy C in here in the CLZ studio. And hour three of Water, Water Everywhere is going to get going with one from an MTV Unplugged performance that we don't think you're going to hear anywhere else.
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0: 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Thank you.
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pretty good advice for me and Hunter, 98.9 WCLC. Welcome to hour three of See Where It Goes, Water, Water Everywhere, part two. That's from a record that he recorded and originally released only in Norway because he didn't have a manager at the time. One of his best solo albums called The Artful Dodger, Ian Hunter with Walk on Water. The Doors before that from studio album number 5 came out in February 1970, Morrison Hotel, which is famous for opening with Roadhouse Blues. Land Ho, written by Jim Morrison and Robbie Krieger from The Doors. Little River Band and Cool Change went to number 10 on the Billboard Hot 100 in January of 1980. And Cool Change, Little River Band, Australian yacht rock for some of us. Weirdly, you know, that was actually never released as a single down under, even though here in North America it received a special award in the USA for achieving over 2 million airplays on the radio. From the 1979 album First Under the Wire, Cool Change from Little River Band. And we started with Nirvana, live MTV unplugged performance with the Meat Puppets and Lake of Fire. Tommy C in the CLZ studio, Walk on Water from The Money Man now.

Some might say, why would you do that? Tommy C says, why wouldn't you do that? Tommy C and See Where It Goes, exclusively on WCLZ.

0: You know, sometimes with Trent Reznor there, you're never always sure what you're going to get, but it's always really interesting stuff. 98.9 WCLZ. Water, Water, Everywhere, Part 2 here on See Where It Goes. From the Fragile album, a song that maybe is about contemplating suicide. That's never really been confirmed. Nine Inch Nails. And Le Mer, which is French for the sea. Beyond the Sea, before that, one of 1959's biggest hits, the English version of the French song Le Mer from Bobby Darin. And we took you down to the Delta Blues with some of the best-known artists from the Delta Blues area, Robert Johnson, Sunhouse, and Muddy Waters. We played for you one that maybe you've never heard of before, American Delta Blues singer-guitarist Matty Delany, M-A-T-T-I-E, Matty Delany from the 1930s, known only for recording two songs, Down by the Big Road Blues, and the one we played for you, Tallahatchie River Blues, Matty Delany. Eddie Money started that set with Walk on Water. Tommy C in the CLZ studio, Water, Water Everywhere, Part 2. It's a brand new See Where It Goes. We'll start the next set with Down by the Seaside.
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Water, water everywhere. 98.9 WCLZ, part two of Water, water everywhere. We did one last week, and just so much stuff to play for you. We decided to do it one more time for you. And Goo Goo Dolls from one of their most underrated albums, Boxes, featuring vocals from Sydney Sierota. She's with the LA band Echo Smith and Flood from the Goos. And Led Zeppelin before that, a song that Robert Plant says was influenced by Neil Young, originally intended for Led Zeppelin IV, and as far as we believe, never actually performed live at a Led Zeppelin concert, down by the seaside. Tommy C. in the CLZ studio. And you got questions about what you hear on the show? Remember, playlists are posted every Monday morning at 989WCLZ.com. So you go, what was that again? Or who was that artist? You can go to the website on Monday morning and go, oh, yeah, that's who that was. Like this one here, the artist best known for Young Love, here's Sonny James. I'm going.

0: 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It's Water, Water Everywhere, Part 2 here on See Where It Goes. That's Mary Hopkin, the sort of title track from her second album, Earth Song, Ocean Song, which actually it didn't come out until like 2 years after Those Were the Days, which was the big one, but she must have had something going on. Her first album produced by Paul McCartney, the second album there produced by Tony Visconti before he went to work with David Bowie. Mary Hopkins, an Ocean Song there. Bob Seger and the Silver Bullet Band with Fire Lake, and we heard from Sonny James, most famous for Young Love. Sonny James, you know, was the first co-host of the very first Country Music Awards show back in 1967. Sonny James with 20 Feet of Muddy Water. Tommy C in the CLZ studio, the fourth and final hour of Water, Water Everywhere Part 2 gets going next with one that was co-written by Brian Eno.
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Welcome, one and all, to the fourth and final hour of See Where It Goes, Water, Water Everywhere, Part 2. 98.9 WCLZ, Jane's Addiction, and a song that was prominently featured as the end credits needle drop in Episode 4 of the FX series Alien Earth and Ocean Size. I can Tina Turner before that, a tune that is in the Rock and Roll Hall of Fame, top 500 songs that shaped rock and roll, was also inducted into the Grammy Hall of Fame in 1999. I can Tina. River Deep, Mountain High, and Talking Heads at the Star, produced and co-written by Brian Eno from the ultra-classic Remain in Light and Once in a Lifetime. Tommy C. in the CLZ studio. Water, water everywhere. Let's do Peter Gabriel.

Sometimes it seems like the wheels are about to come off. Tommy C. and see where it goes on WCLZ.

0: It's the fourth and final hour of See Where It Goes, Water, Water Everywhere, 98.9 WCLZ, the David Bromberg Band. Title track of their fourth album, came out back in 1975. These days, Midnight on the Water is regarded as a milestone in the history of Americana. We did not know it at the time. The album produced by Brian Ahern, who worked with Emmylou Harris and Ann Murray, and co-produced by Eagles founding member Bernie Leadon. Midnight on the Water, A Texas Waltz, from the David Bromberg Band. Before that, Chapel Hill, North Carolina, indie rockers, Archers of Loaf, 1996 album, All the Nation's Airports. That was a cool track called Chumming the Ocean. Henry Mancini with Moon River, you know, the president of Paramount Pictures, wanted that song cut from the film, but it was Audrey Hepburn who insisted it stay. Henry Mancini, Moon River, and there you go. Peter Gabriel starting that set from the 1992 Us album, and a tune about processing the grief of a broken relationship and letting go, thus washing of the water. Peter Gabriel, that's a wicked nice one. Tommy C in the CLZ studio. The fourth and final hour of Water, Water Everywhere Part 2 continues next.
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1: Oh, it's nice to get something on from David Bowie that maybe a lot of you haven't heard before. 98.9 WCLZ, Water, Water Everywhere, Part 2. Getting ready to wrap up, see where it goes. David Bowie from what turned out to be studio album number 24. Came out in 2003, the reality album. Also turned out to be his final concert tour, after which he pretty much retreated from public life. He didn't release another studio album until 2013 with The Next Day. David Bowie and Looking for Water. And the band from Los Angeles known as the Standells had never even ever been to Boston when they released Dirty Water back in 1966. Tommy C in the CLZ studio, Water, Water Everywhere. How about going with this one from Charlie Crockett?

0: Seen as something by Civil Minds, that's not Don't You Forget About Me, 98.9 WCLZ, getting ready to wrap up Water Everywhere Part 2, here on See Where It Goes, Waterfront, the name of that one from Scottish rockers Simple Minds, off their 1984 album Sparkle in the Rain, and Charlie Crockett before that, off his debut album A Stolen Jewel, which came out 11 years ago. Yeah, Charlie Crockett and Trinity River. And this is Tommy C in the CLZ studio. We've got one more wet one to go, taking care of a request from Steve Falls. And before we hit the road, of course, a piece of birthday cake for y'all.
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2: 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Some might say, why would you do that? Tommy C says, why wouldn't you do that? 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

Oh, yeah, pretty nice that one. Looks like one take live in the studio, 98.9 WCLZ. Wrapping up Water Water Everywhere Part 2 with the brother and sister band out of New York City. Siblings Clyde and Gracie Lawrence. They call their band Lawrence. An album that came out 2 years ago, Beautiful Mind. And thank you, Erica from Steep Falls, for turning us on to Lawrence. That one called Something in the Water, wrapping up Water Water Everywhere Part 2. Let's see where it goes. Tony Randazzo is set to take over the studio for your CLZ Saturday night, starting off with the Black Keys and Lucy Dacus. I'm Tommy C. Gonzo, back to the mothership. I'm going to leave you with Martha Reeves and the Vandellas. Happy birthday to Martha Reeves. And she is 85 years old today. God bless her. Here's Nowhere to Run. And I will see you next Saturday from 3 to 7 for a brand new See Where It Goes, only here on 98.9 WCLZ. 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

0: So back in 2023, when the Stones released Hackney Diamonds, we're all thinking, yeah, that's a brilliant final chapter for those guys. There's no way Mick and Keith have anything else in them. Oh, yeah, they do. They're not done anytime soon. That is from their brand new studio album, Foreign Tongues, which dropped on July 26th. Lots of guest spots in that album, too. You got Paul McCartney in there, Robert Smith of The Cure, and Steve Winwood. They also snuck out a digital-only bonus track titled Bad Luck Highway, which features some archival drum tracks from the late, great Charlie Watts. So that's a good album to add to your record collection for sure. While you're not listening to your record collection and listening to CLZ, we got stuff for you from the Pixies and Phoebe Bridgers and The Cure on the way next on CLZ.
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Whoever he is, here he comes. It's your man. It's the Pixies on 98.9 WCLZ. Tony here on this Saturday evening. Hope your weekend is going well so far. Whole nother day to go. Don't worry about that. Plenty of time before we all have to get back to work. Let's do a couple of songs who are two words. Both words are four letters long, and the first word starts with the letter L. Starting with Lost Boys from Phoebe Bridgers on CLZ.

The studio execs told The Cure that you gotta have a love song. And, well, they made a song and just called it Love Song. Same thing happened to Tesla and many other bands with a love song. So there is The Cure's love song for you. It's 98.9 WCLZ. And Bebe Stockwell also with a love song, although this one she says is a little bit more kind of realistic love song. It's kind of saying, you know what? It's not like in the movies. Love isn't like one of those love at first sights and you stare at each other across the room and little stars and hearts start forming out of nowhere. It doesn't work like that. It's just sort of like, you know, when you know, you know. And that's why she called the song When You Know. It's WCLZ.

0: 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Yeah, some people say it's educational. 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
1: 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None of them have smoked a cigarette and I want to thank you from the bottom of my heart. 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